Tonight's the night. Realize the vision. A universal language. Straight to the top.

shadows of your deepest secrets. I sleep next to the precepts you hold most dear. Your heart is in my province, hour upon hour. I shiver when you feel the cold, everything you say.

sun and its fuse, we bring bright light. 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I could bite like a tarantula, right through the skin, and leave my poison dripping. Poison dripping. 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Poison dripping.

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Dance Radio. Dance Radio. I have a dream. One day, this nation will rise up, live out the true meaning of its creed.

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1: I'd be lying if I said I didn't need to get lost sometimes. It took a couple wrong turns, but I learned the right ones are harder to find.

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What love is this? It is God's love.

arms around you and says, welcome home. Welcome home. And says, welcome home. And no other love can be defined until that love has properly been understood.

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I know we haven't spoken in a while and things have been weird, but I still think about you a lot. Do you think about me? And maybe you could come visit me in the summer. We can go to the beach or down to the river. I just wanted to let you know.

0: 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Yeah, shake it, baby.
1: 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We are the Mambo Brothers, and we are live from the Sunset Strip.
2: The sun is shining here today outside the Mambo Studio. And it feels like winter is already over in Ibiza. But we know summer probably still feels a long way where you are, but don't worry. We've got some great tunes for you in a very special guest mix and a little bit of exciting news of what's happening in Ibiza. So let's get straight into it. First up, there's one that's been around for a minute, but we still love it. The Solardo boys have done a wicked job in pumping up this old classic that we love, that we've been dancing so many times in our bedroom. That was a long time ago. It's the legendary Marshall Jefferson, Move Your Body, the Solardo remix.
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0: That was Rennie and Kevin McKay with Booty. We love the big disco vibe from our boy Rennie. Great guy. What a great energy. That's going to be out very soon in Glasgow Underground, a record label which we love. And before that, you heard Louis Vega and the Martinez Brothers with Marquee, Basie, Let It Go. What a great New York vibe track. We love this kind of music.
1: Now, up next is the latest one from us, and it's called Life. Out now on Armada Subject. We hope you love it just as much as we do and everyone else who we play it out to. Recorded all from the Mambo Studio.

0: now in winter time, you can catch us at our home in Dubai, Soho Garden. Almost every Friday, we're there throwing out amazing parties with people like MK, Martin Solveig, Armand Van Helden, Faithless, and many, many, many more. Us personally, we love playing in that venue, Soho Garden in Dubai, because the vibe, the crowd, the room is all amazing. It's a closer thing we've ever seen in Dubai to Ibiza. And here's a track we played the last time we were at Soho Garden. It's called Just Hair, Follow You Down, and the Frankie Risardo remix. What a beautiful, sexy track.
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talking about our parties in Dubai, we are of course always on tour around the world, and we should be coming to a city near you very soon. Over the next few weeks, you can catch Mambo in London, Liverpool, Dublin, Glasgow, Miami for the Miami Music Week, and also be sure to check out our huge party we have in Manchester at the Albert Hall on the 7th of March. Tickets are almost sold out, so you better be quick and grab yours if you want to join us. For more info and all our latest tour dates, head over to the Mambo Ibiza Facebook page and check out our event section. Hopefully we'll see you on the dance floor and have a wee boogie. And now, we've just got time for one more before we head into our guest mix. This is Hosh teaming up with 1979 and it's called Midnight. Here we go.

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Are you coming here with me to run by my side so we can be free? Strange things do happen here, it's the time to leave.

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1: If you're thinking to come to Ibiza before the summer season, we have to let you know it's amazing. If you come between mid-February all the way to April, you can be lucky enough to see the beautiful almond blossom in the valley of Santa Ines, alongside having a lovely Spanish omelette, some lamb chops and yerba at Can Cosme with our good friend Tony Smile. In Spain, Tony Sonrisas.
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2: And now it's time for the guest mix, and for this episode we thought we'd take over the decks. So here we go, 30 minutes in the mix with yours truly, Mambo Brothers.

0: You've been listening to us exclusively in the mix for the past 30 minutes with a bunch of tracks we love right now. We're almost out of time, but before we go, we just got to let you know about one very important piece of news. As we mentioned at the start of the show, for those who can't wait for another Ibiza summer to kick off again, grab your disco diaries now. Cafe Mambo will open its doors once again on Friday the 8th of May. Our Mambo parties are always the best way to kick off the summer with that first iconic sunset of the season. All of our great resident DJs playing and one or two surprise special guests will be joining us too. We can't say much more about that, but you better start looking up for those flights. We hope you can join us. For more info on our opening party plus all our other news, make sure to follow us on Facebook, Twitter and Instagram at Mambo Ibiza. Thank you for joining us. Hope you've enjoyed the show, and we'll leave you with a perfect sunset track. This is a classic selected by our very own longtime resident, Jason Bai. It's a great instrumental track. Some of you might recognize the Massive Attack sample, but we love this original version.
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1: Paul Oakenfold here, get ready for one full hour of global dance music in the mix from around the world. 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Plus, I'm going to choose a Perfecto classic that hopefully you've heard and you like. So let's get straight into it. So I was asked by Dream State, who was celebrating their 10-year anniversary with a compilation of DJs making music. And here's the version I made. It's called Viola. Have a listen.

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So I'll be in Mexico, Canada and the United States. So do come and say hi. 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

Shout outs around the world. We're going to start off in my hometown, London, England. Amanda Malin, Ben Shelbourne in Long Beach, California, and Charles Tobin in Copenhagen, Denmark. How you doing, guys? Thanks for reaching out. Don't forget, if you do want to shout out on any up-and-coming show, just follow me on social media and post your comments. Now let's get straight back into the music on Planet Perfection.

Mark Gavaldia, thanks so much for joining me on Planet Perfecto. Had a great time. Hope you did, and I hope to see you somewhere on the dance floor. Until then, Pete Lorimer's piano mix of Touch the Sky by 29 Palms.

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0: What you gonna do? You gonna come closer? What you gonna do? You gonna come closer? What you gonna do? You gonna come closer? What you gonna do? You gonna come closer? You gonna stare forever?
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